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16: Oldies 100.9, Brighton's three-day forecast. Tonight will be mainly cloudy with a 40% chance of showers, low of 15. Tomorrow we'll have a mix of sun and clouds with a 60% chance of showers in the afternoon, risk of thunderstorms with a high of 23. And Sunday, mix of sun and clouds with a chance of showers, high of 24. I'm Melissa Brush with Brighton's breaking and local news.
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7: Oldies 100.9, Brighton's three-day forecast. Tonight will be mainly cloudy with a 40% chance of showers, low of 15. Tomorrow we'll have a mix of sun and clouds with a 60% chance of showers in the afternoon, risk of thunderstorms with a high of 23. And Sunday, mix of sun and clouds with a chance of showers, high of 24. 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
4: Oldies 100.9, Brighton's three-day forecast. Tonight will be mainly cloudy with a 40% chance of showers, low of 15. Tomorrow we'll have a mix of sun and clouds with a 60% chance of showers in the afternoon, risk of thunderstorms with a high of 23. And Sunday, mix of sun and clouds with a chance of showers, high of 24. 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

0: store. 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
3: Pinpoint weather. Oldies 100.9, Brighton's three-day forecast. Tonight will be mainly cloudy with a 40% chance of showers, low of 15. Tomorrow we'll have a mix of sun and clouds with a 60% chance of showers in the afternoon. Risk of thunderstorms with a high of 23. And Sunday, mix of sun and clouds with a chance of showers, high of 24. 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

0: store. 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
0: back to the hits of the 70s, 80s, and more. 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

0: morning. I'm Steve Berard. Here are your top stories from across Canada and around the world. The federal government passed legislation this week giving Cabinet the power to approve pesticide use in Canada, even if Health Canada has ruled a product unsafe. Critics say Bill C-30 allows politicians to override science in the name of economic or food security. Health and environmental groups warn the move could weaken protections for Canadians and ecosystems. Commercial shipping is slowly resuming through the Strait of Hormuz following a U.S.-Iran agreement. More than 20 oil tankers crossed the key route this week, with Iran temporarily waiving transit tolls. Traffic remains well below pre-war levels, though analysts say two-way oil flows suggest regional trade is steadily moving back towards normal operations. There may be a future for Toys R Us Canada despite its financial troubles. Owner Putman Investments is exploring a deal to acquire assets and keep stores operating. The company could continue using the brand until early 2027 or launch a rebrand as the chain shrinks from 53 stores to just 15. Canada is imposing a temporary 10% tariff on most imported canned vegetables to protect domestic producers from foreign dumping. Finance Minister François-Philippe Champagne says the measure takes effect immediately and lasts up to 200 days. Imports from the U.S. and Mexico are exempt, limiting expected impacts on grocery prices for consumers. In sports, in FIFA World Cup group stage play yesterday, the U.S. blanked Australia 2-0, Scotland lost to Morocco 1-0, and Brazil took Haiti 3-0. In Canadian football, Hamilton beat BC 41-27. Today, Toronto visits Ottawa and Montreal is in Edmonton. On the diamonds, the Chicago Cubs whomped the Blue Jays 16-2. The two teams continue their series at Wrigley Field this afternoon. On the hard courts in women's pro basketball, the Toronto Tempo won over Connecticut 101-97, and in golf, Canadian Brooke Henderson made a major move up the leaderboard yesterday at the Meyer Classic to reach 5-under after two rounds, 5 shots back of the leader. Your oldies pinpoint weather is next.
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0: Here's your three-day pinpoint weather forecast from the Oldies Weather Center. Overnight, partly cloudy skies as the showers and storm risk continue with some fog rolling in and a low of 12. Sunday, a mix of sun and clouds with some more showers, another thunderstorm risk, the fog patches dissipating in the morning, and a high of 23, feeling like 25 with the humidity. Monday, cloudy with more showers and a high of 22. 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
9: Pinpoint weather. Here's your 3-day pinpoint weather forecast from the Oldies Weather Center. Overnight, partly cloudy skies as the showers and storm risks continue, with some fog rolling in and a low of 12. Sunday, a mix of sun and clouds with some more showers, another thunderstorm risk, the fog patches dissipating in the morning, and a high of 23, feeling like 25 with the humidity. Monday, cloudy with more showers and a high of 22. I'm Steve Berard with Oldies 100.9, Brighton's breaking and local news.

0: thrift store. 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
1: Good morning, I'm Steve Berard. Here are your top stories from across Canada and around the world. Gas prices across Canada have dropped following a tentative peace deal between Iran and the United States, but experts warn relief may be temporary. Prices are down nearly 5 cents a liter this week. Analysts say supply shortages and damaged refinery infrastructure could push prices higher again, even if shipping through the Strait of Hormuz fully resumes. A new report says Ontario needs more than 1 million university graduates by 2035 to fill high-demand jobs. Science, technology, engineering, math, and healthcare are expected to face the largest shortages. Experts say without enough skilled workers, Ontario risks slowing innovation, economic growth, and the rollout of emerging technologies like artificial intelligence. Montreal's mayor wants random police checks suspended following allegations of racism within the city's police force. 16 officers are under investigation, and a patrol unit has been disbanded. Soraya Martinez-Ferrada says ending street checks would be a first step towards rebuilding public trust, while body cameras could improve accountability. A family of beavers is being credited with solving chronic flooding near the London UK's underground Greenford station. Reintroduced to a nearby wetland in 2023, the animals built natural dams that slow water flow. Conservationists say the restored habitat is now protecting nearby streets and transit infrastructure from heavy rainfall. In sports, in FIFA World Cup group stage play yesterday, the U.S. blanked Australia 2-0, Scotland lost to Morocco 1-0, and Brazil took Haiti 3-0. In Canadian football, Hamilton beat BC 41-27. Today, Toronto visits Ottawa, and Montreal is in Edmonton. On the diamonds, the Chicago Cubs whomped the Blue Jays 16-2. The two teams continue their series at Wrigley Field this afternoon. On the hard courts, in women's pro basketball, the Toronto Tempo won over Connecticut 101-97. And in golf, Canadian Brooke Henderson made a major move up the leaderboard yesterday at the Meyer Classic to reach 5-under after 2 rounds, 5 shots back of the leader. Your Oldies Pinpoint weather is next.
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1: Pinpoint weather. Here's your 3-day pinpoint weather forecast from the Oldies Weather Center. Overnight, partly cloudy skies as the showers and storm risks continue with some fog rolling in and a low of 12. Sunday, a mix of sun and clouds with some more showers, another thunderstorm risk, the fog patches dissipating in the morning and a high of 23, feeling like 25 with the humidity. Monday, cloudy with more showers and a high of 22.

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7: Here's your three-day pinpoint weather forecast from the Oldies Weather Center. Overnight, partly cloudy skies as the showers and storm risks continue with some fog rolling in and a low of 12. Sunday, a mix of sun and clouds with some more showers, another thunderstorm risk, the fog patches dissipating in the morning and a high of 23, feeling like 25 with the humidity. Monday, cloudy with more showers and a high of 22. I'm Steve Berard with Oldies 100.9, Brighton's Breaking and Local News.

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0: back to the hits of the 70s, 80s, and more. 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

0: morning. I'm Steve Berard. Here are your top stories from across Canada and around the world. The federal government passed legislation this week giving Cabinet the power to approve pesticide use in Canada, even if Health Canada has ruled a product unsafe. Critics say Bill C-30 allows politicians to override science in the name of economic or food security. Health and environmental groups warn the move could weaken protections for Canadians and ecosystems. Commercial shipping is slowly resuming through the Strait of Hormuz following a U.S.-Iran agreement. More than 20 oil tankers crossed the key route this week, with Iran temporarily waiving transit tolls. Traffic remains well below pre-war levels, though analysts say two-way oil flows suggest regional trade is steadily moving back towards normal operations. There may be a future for Toys R Us Canada despite its financial troubles. Owner Putman Investments is exploring a deal to acquire assets and keep stores operating. The company could continue using the brand until early 2027 or launch a rebrand as the chain shrinks from 53 stores to just 15. Canada is imposing a temporary 10% tariff on most imported canned vegetables to protect domestic producers from foreign dumping. Finance Minister François-Philippe Champagne says the measure takes effect immediately and lasts up to 200 days. Imports from the U.S. and Mexico are exempt, limiting expected impacts on grocery prices for consumers. In sports, in FIFA World Cup group stage play yesterday, the U.S. blanked Australia 2-0, Scotland lost to Morocco 1-0, and Brazil took Haiti 3-0. In Canadian football, Hamilton beat BC 41-27. Today, Toronto visits Ottawa and Montreal is in Edmonton. On the diamonds, the Chicago Cubs whomped the Blue Jays 16-2. The two teams continue their series at Wrigley Field this afternoon. On the hard courts in women's pro basketball, the Toronto Tempo won over Connecticut 101-97, and in golf, Canadian Brooke Henderson made a major move up the leaderboard yesterday at the Meyer Classic to reach 5-under after two rounds, 5 shots back of the leader. Your Oldies Pinpoint weather is next.
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0: Pinpoint weather. Here's your 3-day pinpoint weather forecast from the Oldies Weather Center. Overnight, partly cloudy skies as the showers and storm risk continue, with some fog rolling in and a low of 12. Sunday, a mix of sun and clouds with some more showers, another thunderstorm risk, the fog patches dissipating in the morning, and a high of 23, feeling like 25 with the humidity. Monday, cloudy with more showers and a high of 22. 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
9: Pinpoint weather. Here's your three-day pinpoint weather forecast from the Oldies Weather Center. Overnight, partly cloudy skies as the showers and storm risk continue with some fog rolling in and a low of 12. Sunday, a mix of sun and clouds with some more showers, another thunderstorm risk, the fog patches dissipating in the morning and a high of 23, feeling like 25 with the humidity. Monday, cloudy with more showers and a high of 22. 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
1: Good morning, I'm Steve Berard. Here are your top stories from across Canada and around the world. Gas prices across Canada have dropped following a tentative peace deal between Iran and the United States, but experts warn relief may be temporary. Prices are down nearly 5 cents a liter this week. Analysts say supply shortages and damaged refinery infrastructure could push prices higher again, even if shipping through the Strait of Hormuz fully resumes. A new report says Ontario needs more than 1 million university graduates by 2035 to fill high-demand jobs. Science, technology, engineering, math, and healthcare are expected to face the largest shortages. Experts say without enough skilled workers, Ontario risks slowing innovation, economic growth, and the rollout of emerging technologies like artificial intelligence. Montreal's mayor wants random police checks suspended following allegations of racism within the city's police force. 16 officers are under investigation, and a patrol unit has been disbanded. Soraya Martinez-Ferrada says ending street checks would be a first step towards rebuilding public trust, while body cameras could improve accountability. A family of beavers is being credited with solving chronic flooding near the London UK's underground Greenford station. Reintroduced to a nearby wetland in 2023, the animals built natural dams that slow water flow. Conservationists say the restored habitat is now protecting nearby streets and transit infrastructure from heavy rainfall. In sports, in FIFA World Cup group stage play yesterday, the U.S. blanked Australia 2-0, Scotland lost to Morocco 1-0, and Brazil took Haiti 3-0. In Canadian football, Hamilton beat BC 41-27. Today, Toronto visits Ottawa, and Montreal is in Edmonton. On the diamonds, the Chicago Cubs whomped the Blue Jays 16-2. The two teams continue their series at Wrigley Field this afternoon. On the hard courts in women's pro basketball, the Toronto Tempo won over Connecticut 101-97. And in golf, Canadian Brooke Henderson made a major move up the leaderboard yesterday at the Meyer Classic to reach 5-under after two rounds, 5 shots back of the leader. Your oldies pinpoint weather is next.
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1: Here's your 3-day pinpoint weather forecast from the Oldies Weather Center. Overnight, partly cloudy skies as the showers and storm risk continue with some fog rolling in and a low of 12. Sunday, a mix of sun and clouds with some more showers, another thunderstorm risk, the fog patches dissipating in the morning and a high of 23, feeling like 25 with the humidity. Monday, cloudy with more showers and a high of 22. I'm Steve Berard with Oldies 100.9, Brighton's breaking and local news.
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6: Here's your three-day pinpoint weather forecast from the Oldies Weather Center. Overnight, partly cloudy skies as the showers and storm risks continue with some fog rolling in and a low of 12. Sunday, a mix of sun and clouds with some more showers, another thunderstorm risk, the fog patches dissipating in the morning and a high of 23, feeling like 25 with the humidity. Monday, cloudy with more showers and a high of 22. 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

0: morning. I'm Steve Berard. Here are your top stories from across Canada and around the world. The federal government passed legislation this week giving Cabinet the power to approve pesticide use in Canada, even if Health Canada has ruled a product unsafe. Critics say Bill C-30 allows politicians to override science in the name of economic or food security. Health and environmental groups warn the move could weaken protections for Canadians and ecosystems. Commercial shipping is slowly resuming through the Strait of Hormuz following a U.S.-Iran agreement. More than 20 oil tankers crossed the key route this week, with Iran temporarily waiving transit tolls. Traffic remains well below pre-war levels, though analysts say two-way oil flows suggest regional trade is steadily moving back towards normal operations. There may be a future for Toys R Us Canada despite its financial troubles. Owner Putman Investments is exploring a deal to acquire assets and keep stores operating. The company could continue using the brand until early 2027 or launch a rebrand as the chain shrinks from 53 stores to just 15. Canada is imposing a temporary 10% tariff on most imported canned vegetables to protect domestic producers from foreign dumping. Finance Minister François-Philippe Champagne says the measure takes effect immediately and lasts up to 200 days. Imports from the U.S. and Mexico are exempt, limiting expected impacts on grocery prices for consumers. In sports, in FIFA World Cup group stage play yesterday, the U.S. blanked Australia 2-0, Scotland lost to Morocco 1-0, and Brazil took Haiti 3-0. In Canadian football, Hamilton beat BC 41-27. Today, Toronto visits Ottawa and Montreal is in Edmonton. On the diamonds, the Chicago Cubs whomped the Blue Jays 16-2. The two teams continue their series at Wrigley Field this afternoon. On the hard courts in women's pro basketball, the Toronto Tempo won over Connecticut 101-97, and in golf, Canadian Brooke Henderson made a major move up the leaderboard yesterday at the Meyer Classic to reach 5-under after two rounds, 5 shots back of the leader. Your oldies pinpoint weather is next.
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0: Here's your 3-day pinpoint weather forecast from the Oldies Weather Center. Overnight, partly cloudy skies as the showers and storm risk continue, with some fog rolling in and a low of 12. Sunday, a mix of sun and clouds with some more showers, another thunderstorm risk, the fog patches dissipating in the morning, and a high of 23, feeling like 25 with the humidity. Monday, cloudy with more showers and a high of 22. 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
8: Pinpoint weather. Here's your 3-day pinpoint weather forecast from the Oldies Weather Center. Overnight, partly cloudy skies as the showers and storm risk continue with some fog rolling in and a low of 12. Sunday, a mix of sun and clouds with some more showers, another thunderstorm risk, the fog patches dissipating in the morning and a high of 23, feeling like 25 with the humidity. Monday, cloudy with more showers and a high of 22. 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

0: thrift store. 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

0: Good morning, I'm Steve Berard. Here are your top stories from across Canada and around the world. Gas prices across Canada have dropped following a tentative peace deal between Iran and the United States, but experts warn relief may be temporary. Prices are down nearly 5 cents a liter this week. Analysts say supply shortages and damaged refinery infrastructure could push prices higher again, even if shipping through the Strait of Hormuz fully resumes. A new report says Ontario needs more than 1 million university graduates by 2035 to fill high-demand jobs. Science, technology, engineering, math, and healthcare are expected to face the largest shortages. Experts say without enough skilled workers, Ontario risks slowing innovation, economic growth, and the rollout of emerging technologies like artificial intelligence. Montreal's mayor wants random police checks suspended following allegations of racism within the city's police force. 16 officers are under investigation, and a patrol unit has been disbanded. Soraya Martinez-Ferrada says ending street checks would be a first step towards rebuilding public trust, while body cameras could improve accountability. A family of beavers is being credited with solving chronic flooding near the London UK's underground Greenford station. Reintroduced to a nearby wetland in 2023, the animals built natural dams that slow water flow. Conservationists say the restored habitat is now protecting nearby streets and transit infrastructure from heavy rainfall. In sports, in FIFA World Cup group stage play yesterday, the U.S. blanked Australia 2-0, Scotland lost to Morocco 1-0, and Brazil took Haiti 3-0. In Canadian football, Hamilton beat BC 41-27. Today, Toronto visits Ottawa, and Montreal is in Edmonton. On the diamonds, the Chicago Cubs whomped the Blue Jays 16-2. The two teams continue their series at Wrigley Field this afternoon. On the hard courts, in women's pro basketball, the Toronto Tempo won over Connecticut 101-96. And in golf, Canadian Brooke Henderson made a major move up the leaderboard yesterday at the Meyer Classic to reach 5 under after 2 rounds, 5 shots back of the leader. Your Oldies Pinpoint Weather is next.
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0: Pinpoint weather. Here's your 3-day pinpoint weather forecast from the Oldies Weather Center. Overnight, partly cloudy skies as the showers and storm risk continue with some fog rolling in and a low of 12. Sunday, a mix of sun and clouds with some more showers, another thunderstorm risk, the fog patches dissipating in the morning and a high of 23, feeling like 25 with the humidity. Monday, cloudy with more showers and a high of 22. 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
6: Pinpoint weather. Here's your three-day pinpoint weather forecast from the Oldies Weather Center. Overnight, partly cloudy skies as the showers and storm risk continue with some fog rolling in and a low of 12. Sunday, a mix of sun and clouds with some more showers, another thunderstorm risk, the fog patches dissipating in the morning and a high of 23, feeling like 25 with the humidity. Monday, cloudy with more showers and a high of 22. 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
8: Pinpoint weather. Here's your three-day pinpoint weather forecast from the Oldies Weather Center. Overnight, partly cloudy skies as the showers and storm risks continue with some fog rolling in and a low of 12. Sunday, a mix of sun and clouds with some more showers, another thunderstorm risk, the fog patches dissipating in the morning and a high of 23, feeling like 25 with the humidity. Monday, cloudy with more showers and a high of 22. 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

0: store. 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
5: Pinpoint weather. Here's your three-day pinpoint weather forecast from the Oldies Weather Center. Overnight, partly cloudy skies as the showers and storm risk continue with some fog rolling in and a low of 12. Sunday, a mix of sun and clouds with some more showers, another thunderstorm risk, the fog patches dissipating in the morning and a high of 23, feeling like 25 with the humidity. Monday, cloudy with more showers and a high of 22. 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
7: Pinpoint weather. Here's your three-day pinpoint weather forecast from the Oldies Weather Center. Overnight, partly cloudy skies as the showers and storm risks continue with some fog rolling in and a low of 12. Sunday, a mix of sun and clouds with some more showers, another thunderstorm risk, the fog patches dissipating in the morning and a high of 23, feeling like 25 with the humidity. Monday, cloudy with more showers and a high of 22. 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

0: store. 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
1: 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A lot of heavy rain. When severe weather hits, count on Oldies for local updates that matter. 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
2: Here's your three-day pinpoint weather forecast from the Oldies Weather Center. Overnight, partly cloudy skies as the showers and storm risk continue with some fog rolling in and a low of 12. Sunday, a mix of sun and clouds with some more showers, another thunderstorm risk, the fog patches dissipating in the morning and a high of 23, feeling like 25 with the humidity. Monday, cloudy with more showers and a high of 22. I'm Steve Berard with Oldies 100.9, Brighton's breaking and local news.
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